Welcome to that Monday, baby. Back to the hustle, back to the grind. Turn me up. Yes, sir. 810, I love you so much. Come on.

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Hold up. It's been a hard week, baby. 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Alley Boy, we love you, baby. R.I.P. to Alley Boy. Edgewood, stand up. Eastside Zone 6, stand up. 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It's one of the biggest right here from the 6. Let's go.

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0: It ain't no turn the radios up for Alley Boy one time. Turn them up for bigger rankings, come on. We taking our plugs around my way, it ain't no reader. This for Edgewood right here. This for McAfee, what's up? Glenwood, Keller Road, long live Alley Boy. This is what it's supposed to sound like.

Shout out to all my hustlers out there. It's Monday, baby. 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Man. Them kids got to get back to school soon. School shopping is a must. Let's go. High 107.9.

0: Shout out everybody on the Beltline. Tapped in with me. I see y'all. Turn me up. Holiday season right here. Missing 7 o'clock, baby.
1: It's a whole lot of GLE. You know I handle the business. All of the internet ain't going on. You want to be like academic.
0: Tell a friend and tell a friend and tell a friend. The biggest is on the radio right now. Come on. Pretty Boy Tank with me right now.
1: Hold on, let's get rich together. I feel like G Herbo.
0: It's the real Atlanta. Let's

0: season, season, season.
1: 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Where you, Parker? Yeah. What up, Rick? DJ Dirty, my brother. Yeah.

Club. G5, you got one. 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

0: every week and keep it discreet. Tell her how we meet. I mean how we met. She cool with it. Who owe me some bread? I don't know the I'm thankful he went to the fit. She worked at the.
1: That's right, man. And that's the one hip hop station helping us 7-9. That's AJC right there. His brand new record. Of course, man, fell in love with a freak. Miranda, apparently we've all fell in love with a freak before.
2: Oh, I definitely haven't. It's no shame.
1: Yeah,
2: no
1: shame. I heard about strokers. I heard about it.
2: Nah, not strokers. She was getting stroked though.
1: I'm just playing, man. Well, listen, man, AJC, you are going up against the one and only LJ today. He is our 3-day champion for Bar for Bar. Hopefully you can take him out, man. We're going to see what's going to happen, all right?
3: Let's check it out. Let's see how it works.
1: All right, when we get back on the phone, you and him going to talk face-to-face, and let's get some stuff squared away, all right?
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1: Know what I'm saying? 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Atlanta, tell you about my run, you know what I'm saying? Ask Pluto back.

0: 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Let's go.
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house at the Ritz, in a mirror in a bathroom, can't believe I'm this. Oh my God, when I slid in the, she said, oh my God, when I left, she was sick. 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Oh my God, don't trust him, it's a scam. That be fast talking, you should have ran. Oh my God, I went Rory, went Lamb. Oh my God, they don't know what to do with him. 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Oh my God, oh my God, oh my God, hey, oh my God, oh my God.

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I'm just a bad, I gotta spoil myself. 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

Yeah. What up? This is Wale. And you know how 107.9 has been rocking with me since day one. That's family right there.

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0: 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Hot 179 also live. 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
0: 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I-179. 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

DM a first when I'm the catch. 100 bands. 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
1: What?
0: Posting in New York, at Bottega like I'm doing. 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

0: 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Are you?
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0: Vice Mayor Pro Tem Elton Alexander. Keep in mind the restriction does not mean that the mayor is guilty of anything. Gas prices are rising again as the Iran crisis escalates. The U.S. and Iran have exchanged daily attacks over the critical Strait of Hormuz. In Georgia, today's gas prices are around $3.76 a gallon. I'm Denise Dunbar on Atlanta's number one hip-hop station and the new home of the Morning Hustle, Hot 107.9.
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Yeah. Spread it. You know what I'm saying? 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Yeah. Yeah. Me like that. You know what I'm saying? 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

Maija and the Midday on Atlanta's number one hip hop station, Hot 107.9. I gotta get you ready for tea time, information for the culture, everything the city needs. Atlanta now has its own official Hollywood. I'm gonna tell you what I mean. And then Mayor Andre Dickens has a message about what the World Cup did for the city. All this is coming up in 6 minutes on Tea Time. It's hot.

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1: 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I ain't no mama.

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1: Yeah.
0: Came about to know it, ain't see it. All that other shit dropping, you can keep it. You know, baby, make the bad bitch. Pop that, throw that up. Turn around like it's the freak, nigga.
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1: Yeah.
0: 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Ain't no fool. Wait, no, I brought back a hit. I had took her with me. We both spent a little time. She got hers, I got mine. Then I brought back a spirit. If you nigga blame me, I brought back a chain and some money, a purse. I just brought back some dude. Cut a hoe off, I was feeling it.
1: Yep.
0: Taking back.

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0: Trying to make you twerk and drive on this Tie Tuesday.
1: I appreciate you for that.
0: It's the biggest show in the city, posted on the quarter. My name is Incognito.
1: I'm going to get Sis DJ Misses.
0: Almost time to clock out of work.
1: Almost.
0: We're going to take care of you by the time you clock out. But right now, we want to know if you grew here or you flew here.
1: Even if you flew here, you can participate too.
0: 404 Trivia.
1: 404-741-1079.
0: Who is it?
2: Tamika.
0: Where you posted on the corner at?
2: I'm in Conyers right now.
1: You ready for this trivia, boo?
2: Yes.
1: All right, in 5 seconds, tell us which Nigerian Afrobeat superstar from the ATL dropped his 2019 album, A Good Time, featuring his hit song called Fall.
0: Don't worry about it.
1: Don't worry about it.
0: You ain't trying to go see Buju Banton.
1: It's cool. I'm going to switch you up sometime, too. Yeah. Y'all got Nigerian Afrobeat superstars from the ATL.
0: Real deal. Buju Banton tickets are yours if you can get this answer right.
1: Somebody got the answer. Somebody want to go see Buju.
0: I'm going to put a little something extra on it until you get the answer right.
1: Something extra?
0: A little something extra.
1: Oh, that little tea you were talking about earlier.
0: You remember I said that?
1: Yeah.
0: That one be talking about. I'm telling you, I can get up close and personal, too.
1: You got to step away from the radio. HotspotATL.com.
0: 404-741-1079. Get this answer right. And while you're dialing that number.
1: What we got on the way?
0: Got some Belly Gang Cushington.
1: Okay.
0: Cardi B.
1: Okay.
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1: 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I took the come and see
0: about it. 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

clock right here out of their season. Eastside's own. Now listen, guys, that was the number 6 record, my very own record, the one and only DJ Holiday with Rackies, of course, with my girl Sexy Red. Album is out right now, go get it. Shout out to ATL Jacob, my other little homie right there too as well, going crazy out here in the city of Atlanta, man. Slide to that number 5 record, Mr. Him T.